Don't take your love to town. It wasn't me that started that old crazy Asian war, but I was proud to go into my patriotic chore.

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How do you do? How do you do? Do do do. How do you do? How do you do? How do you do? Do do do. I thank you. 1, 2, 3, 4, 5, 6. If it's four, then supper defeats. How do you do? How do you do? How do you do? Do do do. How do you do? Do do do do do.

just waiting for me like a secret friend, and there's no end while she lays crying.

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And now and then I find myself thinking of the days